0: 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Mrs. McGowan, thank you very much for being with us. Y Andrés, por favor, pregúntele si realmente en Naciones Unidas también consideran que hay un riesgo letal para la humanidad en los próximos años por la IA.
1: Mrs. McGowan, is it the opinion of the United Nations that there is an actual and lethal risk with the development of artificial intelligence for humankind?
2: Thank you very much for having me. And the United Nations High Commissioner for Human Rights, as was just said, the Commissioner for Human Rights issued a very important letter where he highlighted that it is the opinion of our organization that there is an existential risk. And what he means by that is that we have seen, as was documented, the increasing impact and the pace of the development that artificial intelligences have. And it's really a call to action that we do need both governments at the international level, but also these companies to step up to the moment. And that's why we're urging for very urgent and strong governance and regulatory measures grounded in human rights.
1: Bueno, efectivamente, dice ella que la carta que fue entregada por el alto consejero de las Naciones Unidas para los Derechos Humanos, que existe un, dice ella, y lo llama un riesgo existencial o un riesgo existente. 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
3: Andrés, pregúntele sobre, bueno, está ya la Asamblea Anual de las Naciones Unidas, ya empezó, tiene su semana clave, la próxima semana en la que estarán todos los presidentes de las Naciones Unidas en Nueva York. 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
1: The UN Assembly is now taking place in New York City. Actually, next week is going to be, you know, the main week, the main event, where presidents from all over the world attend New York City for this assembly. Is this going to be a fundamental and central topic to this assembly this year?
2: That has indeed been the call of the High Commissioner for Human Rights, to seize this opportunity, the very significant role and the convening power of the United Nations. It's rather extraordinary when you think just how many states will be sitting side by side in the halls of the General Assembly, as well as many of the high level CEOs and others from these companies. So it is a moment. The Office of High Commissioner will have a number of convening events focused on this crucial issue of AI governance for humanity. And it really is now upon both states and companies to meet this moment and this opportunity that this multilateral unique fora has in New York to come up together with urgent solutions to make sure that all of our rights are safeguarded, not just in an abstract way, but really in a very concrete way. Because as we have underlined, things are now moving very quickly in the development of AI. So there is really an opportune moment and an urgent one to come together. We've also seen the global dialogue on AI, which is led by the United Nations, and the really important recommendations from the AI Independent Scientific Panel, where there are concrete steps that can be taken at the international level, hosted with that legitimacy and authority of the United Nations, to come together and make sure that those safeguards are in place. So I think absolutely it is a key opportunity, and the United Nations is really a very good venue with which to host that, given the convening power, the authority, and the existing work that's already been done, including through the United Nations High Commissioner Advisory Service on Human Rights, which has advised on national efforts to regulate artificial intelligence worldwide.
1: Darcy, indudablemente que va a ser un tema importante, dice ella, además que es una gran oportunidad. Usted lo sabe muy bien, la cantidad de jefes de Estado que van a estar la